0: 15-match winning streak in the NRLW has come to an end. The Canberra Raiders beat the Broncos 28-4. Meantime, the West Tigers scored in the last minute to beat the St George Illawarra Dragons 16-12. And the Sydney Roosters extended their winning streak with a 46-6 win over the Parramatta Eels.
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3: And the temperature in Wangaratta at the moment is exactly what it was at 9 o'clock. It's 8.6, and we're heading for a high of 9 today. So the temperature's going to feel the same for the whole day. We have a cloudy day with a high chance of rain. Tomorrow, Tuesday, from 6 to 13, cloudy with a high chance of showers, but only 50% of 1 mil. Wednesday, 6 to 13, once again, cloudy with a high chance of showers, but this time we go up to 75% chance of 1 mil. Thursday, 3 to 14, cloudy. Friday, 5 to 16, cloudy with morning fog. And that's our news and weather for 10 o'clock. And your next news and weather will be at 12 when Danny G comes in to do his lunchtime mix. I'm going to start the music off now with my little bit of culture. We have Granada with Pavarotti, Rags to Riches Tony Bennett, and Be My Love, Mario Lanza.

And that was my little bracket of culture. We had Mario Lanza singing Be My Love, Tony Bennett, Rags to Riches, and we started with Pavarotti and Granada. And you're on 101.3, your local radio station. And time has moved on till 14 past 10. Starting off with Jade Hurley and Nitty Bitsy Teeny Weeny Yellow Polka Dot Bikini. It's a twang twister.

0: Best West join Ina, Nat and the team as they head to the Albury Sports Ground for the clash between cross-border rivals Albury at 8 and coming off a loss, and Madonga Raiders at 10 also coming off a loss, both looking for a win. 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

that was if I said you had a beautiful body, would you hold it against me? Before that, I'm Counting on You with Johnny O'Keefe and Olivia Newton-John. And we started with Itsy Bitsy Teeny Weeny Yellow Polka Dot Bikini by Jade Hurley. And time has now moved up to 23 past 10. And the temperature is sitting now on 9 degrees, which is our forecast top for today.

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And that was Don McLean with Castles in the Air. Charlie Lansborough sang Blue Umbrella and Cliff Richard's Dreaming. And with the time now at 24 minutes to 11 and the temperature is now, was 9 degrees, but it slipped down again. It's 8.9. We're only looking for a top of 9 today, so the temperature will stay likewise all day. Moving on, we're starting off with an Andy Williams and Butterfly.

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And that was Elvis singing Funny How Time Slips Away. Giulio Anglesi and Dinah Ross, all of you, and Andy Williams sang Butterfly. And it is now 13 minutes to 11, and the time is temperature is 9.2, so it's over what they predicted. Moving on to some more music, and we're starting off with Farron Young and Fraulein.

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And that was David Houston singing Church in the Wildwood. The Irish Rovers sang Old Rocking Chair and Farron Young, Fraulein. I hope you're staying inside and keeping warm. The temperature's dropped down again to a couple of degrees, just below 9 now. And as 9 is our predicted top for the day. And moving on to some more music, we're having Tali Daniels with The Devil Went Down to Georgia, Elvis Presley Moody Blues, and Elton John Daniel.

never went down to Georgia. He was looking for a soul to steal. He was in a bind because he was way behind and he was willing to make a deal. When he came across this young man sawing on a fiddle and playing it hot, and the devil jumped up on a hickory stump and said, "Boy, let me tell you what. I guess you didn't know it, but I'm a fiddle player too. 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Now you play pretty good fiddle, boy, but give the devil his due. I bet a fiddle of gold against your soul, because I think I'm better than you." 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

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Johnny said, "Devil, just come on back if you ever want to try again. I done told you once, you son of a bitch, I'm the best as ever been."

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went away. 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

And that was Dave Everett, So I Hear You Knocking. I didn't disappear. I've had a technician in here helping us to make our broadcast to better. So I hope you enjoyed the music I've played this morning. I certainly have. I'm leaving you. I won't see you again next Sunday. I'll be in at 9 o'clock to do our half-hour gospel and country. Danny G is waiting to come in, and I'll take the chair and make way for him. I'm leaving you with the Beyond the Sunset, Ringo, Luke, Jukebox in My Mind, and Darling When I'm Hurting. God bless. I'll see you next time.

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0: You can either own agency 74 Stanley Street, Myrtleford. It's Myrtleford's premier stock and station agent, specialising in property management, sales, whether residential, commercial or rural, and also supply farming merchandise. Sponsors Nutrien Iovine Agencies also cover the weekly Wodonga livestock sales.
1: It's time once again to take a walk back in history as we present On This Day, a tabloid of people, places and events from today and yesteryear, and is produced by Cliff Wolstenholme in the studios of 101.3.
2: On this day, August the 10th, in 1885, BHP was registered in Australia. Also in 1885, horse-drawn trams began in Brisbane. In 1889, the skeleton of mammoth was discovered in St. James, Nebraska. It had a backbone 12 metres long and legs 5 metres high. In 1931, New South Wales' first lottery was drawn. 1967, the Beatles' Sgt. Pepper's Lonely Hearts Club Band album was released. 1990, New South Wales' first legal bungee jumping operation opened in Sydney. 1990 also, Prime Minister Bob Hawke committed ships to the Gulf War. 2013, American singer Edie Gourmet, who with husband of 56 years Steve Lawrence performed as Steve and Edie, died aged 84. Our birthdays today, 1874, Herbert Hoover, US President. 1928, Eddie Fisher, US singer. 1928, also Jimmy Dean, a US singer. And in 1928, Gus Mercurio, US-born Australian actor and boxing referee, was born. 1940, Bobby Hatfield, US singer and member of the Righteous Brothers singing duo. 1970, Brendan Julian, Australian cricketer, and also born on this day was Di Fromholtz, Australian tennis player. Our hits of the day, 1956, Whatever Will Be with Doris Day. 1959, A Big Hunk of Love with Elvis Presley. 1961, You Don't Know with Helen Shapiro. And 1974, Feel Like Making Love with Roberta Flack. And our trivia today, an anencephalous creature has no brain. And this has been Elaine Craven with On This Day for 101.3 FM.

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3: The weather now, Wangaratta, is 9 degrees, low of 7 degrees tonight, Wangaratta, low of 9 degrees now, Wangaratta. And raining today. 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
2: 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The Premix King is now in town, Parford Road, right next to Spotlight. 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We're stacked to the roof, open late, and making it way too easy to throw a proper sesh. So, light up the eskies, because the only thing missing is you. 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And remember, if you're not shopping at the Premix King, you're getting ripped off.
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Thanks for listening to Danny J. Thanks also to Sue. Coming up is Josh and then Daniel at 4 o'clock. And I'll be back next week on OKFM with Danny J.

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Nick and Ivan Agency, 74 Stanley Street, Myrtleford, is Myrtleford's premier stock and station agent, specialising in property management, sales, whether residential, commercial or rural, and also supply farming merchandise. 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
3: Hello, I'm Elisa Delfs. Census night is just one day away, but as Brock Anderson reports, some Australians have voiced cybersecurity concerns.
4: The federal minister in charge of capturing the portrait of Australia has allayed fears today and says people can be confident their sensitive information about sexual orientation, religion and income will be safe. It comes amid controversies involving AI bots running rogue and data breaches occurring in large organisations. Assistant Productivity Minister Andrew Leigh says that while there were challenges delivering the census, the process tomorrow should be smooth. Anyone who does not fill out the census will face a fine.
3: A further 11 cases of H5 bird flu have been confirmed in South Australia today. Australia's Chief Veterinary Officer Dr. Beth Cookson says the CSIRO's Centre for Disease Preparedness found the cases in wild seabirds. There have now been 231 confirmed or presumed positive detections of H5 bird flu in Australia. There remain no detections in poultry or in our agriculture production systems. Police have confirmed that a suitcase dumped on the side of a regional New South Wales road did not contain human remains. The murder probe was sparked after the luggage was found by two members of the public yesterday, with detectives concerned a woman's body was inside. But this morning, forensic investigators found the contents of the suitcase were not human after all, with Superintendent Linda Bradbury giving this update today.
5: We can confirm that the remains found at O'Allen Ford Road, O'Allen yesterday, are now identified as not being human. So some good news here that we don't have a suspicious death of a human on our hands. We are still undertaking more forensic work to identify what they are, but we can identify that they're not human.
3: The organisers of Laneway Festival have revealed the annual event is taking a break from Adelaide and Perth this year. Posting on social media, the festival says that while it has toured Australia and New Zealand for the last 20 years, the logistics can often be difficult. They say taking a pause from both locations allows them to focus on improving the festival and frees up more time for artists to bring headline shows to cities beyond Laneway stops. And showers are set to continue in the southeast of the country with dry conditions elsewhere. The Bureau of Meteorology's Jonathan Howe has the details for tomorrow.
6: And we can see a cold front and low pressure system moving away from southeast Australia. It will still be quite windy and flooding is expected in some areas. And as always, do check for the latest warnings. Rain and showers easing through the day, but another cold front will move through the Bight, pushing showers into South Australia into the afternoon, reaching Western Victoria and Western Tasmania as we head into the evening with another burst of showers and gusty winds.
3: And turning to sport, former Adelaide captain Taylor Walker has announced he'll retire from the AFL at the end of this year. The 36-year-old has played 316 matches so far and kicked 706 goals. He led the Crows from 2015 to 2019. Speaking earlier today, Walker says the best thing he got out of his 19 seasons in the AFL was the people he met.
7: I'm incredibly grateful for every teammate I've played alongside, every coach who's invested in me, every staff member who has helped me along the way, and everyone behind the scenes who makes this club what it is. You've all shaped me, not just as a footballer, but as a person.
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9: Righto, guys. Welcome to today's show. Welcome to Josh's Jukebox. No, Josh's Double Dome. I'm your DJ with the mostest, Josh Attic. It's time to look at the All Point Weather Report for today, the 10th of the 8th, 2026. So let's have a look at the weather forecast. Hang on 1 second. Here we go. It's currently 9.5. We've got over the top of 9. It's 9, low 7, 9.5 currently. Today, it's raining. Northeast for Monday, cloudy, very high chance of rain. Become less likely at night. So snow falling above 100, 1,000 1, metres. Damaging winds possible near the New South Wales border. Winds north 15 to 25 kilometres. Turning to west to northwest, 15 to 20 kilometres in the afternoon. 90% chance of rain, 1 to 5 mm rain. You mean that moderate and fine danger rating hasn't changed. So no word on that. Tomorrow we have the outlook. Yep, we got Tuesday, 13 low 6. 60% chance of 1 mm rain, possible showers. Wednesday, the same possible showers with 13, level 6, also 60% chance, but we 1 to 5 mm rain. So it's going to rain today, so if you have anything you need to do, do it while there's beautiful sunshine out. But for now, let's get on with our request for today's show. Ring up on 0357-71-569. We request on Oak FM. We have two sets of people we got requests from. We're going to start with the magnificent Paul and Jenny G, followed by Neil Barassi from Oak. So here they are. There's going to be four songs coming up for you now. Then some sponsors, then another four songs, and then sponsors. So then we'll be back. So if you enjoy the first eight songs today, are your first sets of Double Domes. We have two Double Domes for Paul and Jenny G, and two sets from Neil Barassi. So sit back and enjoy the music on Oak FM. Let's start with Paul and Jenny G. Hope you guys are listening to the radio. Let's start the show. Welcome to Double Dome. And don't forget, well done, Jenny G, for a great show. Hope everyone enjoyed Dev Hospital show on Friday night, 7 to 11 p.m. with Vinyl Graveyard. Enough for me now. Let's get on with the music. Here we go in 3, 2, 1. Turn it up and let's start the show.

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4: Well, you guys, we're back for another edition of Josh's Double Time. We started the show with Alaska Brothers, I think you say it, with Z-Bird and All Loyal, I think you say it. And then after that, we had Green Day, When I Come Around, and Good Wit and Time of Your Life are two great songs for Paul and Jenny G. Thank you for your request, guys. Hope you have a safe trip home, and I hope to hear from you again next week. So now let's play you... And then we had Neil Barassi ring up. He wanted to hear Passenger Hole. I picked Hole, he wanted to hear Let It Go with Ed Sheeran from Passenger. Then a couple from Ed Sheeran, Castle on the Hill, and just then you just heard The A-Team by Ed Sheeran. So now you know those first eight Double Dome artists for today. We have yet another Double Dome artist, one of my favourites. Can't say who it is. But let's get back into the music. Welcome to the end of hour one. I'm here until 3 to 4 o'clock today. But the show will finish around 3:50, 3:55. You'll know when it happens. And requests will go to 3:40 today. So your chance to get a request in now is on 0357-221-569. Don't forget to listen to Manic Monday with Daniel. He has... lots of great music coming up for you. What theme will he do? What else will he have up his sleeve? Find out 4 o'clock when he takes you through 2 hours of his hits on Manic Monday on 113 Oak FM. Let's get back to the music and here we go. Turn it up.

0: Eagles with Lion Eyes and Hot Dog California. Lion Eyes was released on One of These Nights, the album, their fourth studio album. They did this album, then the Greatest Hits, and then they would release the biggest album they made, which is their mega opal in music, Hot Dog California. The whole thing's a masterpiece. If you own it on CD, why don't you, after you listen to me and Daniel and Julie, put on that album and have a bit of a relax and listen to it. So there you go. And we got a request for Matthew and Ryan. Your songs are coming up after 3 o'clock, so get ready. We're going to have a special double from Matthew and Ryan. They requested something. Bernie's very happy that you requested this band. It's a band. That's all I'm going to say. Matthew and Ryan, please hang tight while we do some station sponsors. And your songs are coming up after the 3 o'clock news here on 113 Oak FM. In the meantime, let's get back into some more music. But first, here's station sponsors.
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0: Rightio, guys, we're going to play this one now for you. So this is a song. I can't announce this one. It's a song by itself. It's Hurt. It's a cover by Johnny Cash. Hope you like this song, ladies and gentlemen, because it goes with we're working up to the theme we've got coming up in hour two, which has two songs to it. Matthew and Ryan, your request is coming up after the 3 o'clock news, sport and weather, so don't go anywhere. And my name is Joss Haddock. That's it for me for hour one. Back in a little bit for hour two of Josh's Double Dome. Without further ado, it's time for Hurt. See you after the news.

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4: Good afternoon, I'm Alyssa Delfs. The Minister for Transport says the chaos at Sydney Airport on the weekend was unacceptable after an emergency meeting this morning. Catherine King says new rostering practices will be brought in from next month amid the operational problems and delays for passengers in recent days caused by staffing challenges, including a near miss between two planes on the runway yesterday.
5: I'm confident on speaking to Air Services Australia that they are doing everything they can to get on top of this. What happened over the weekend they accept was unacceptable for passengers in particular. But I do want to give a shout out to the air traffic controllers who are dealing with, you know, a really stressful and difficult job. They did a very good job over the weekend to try and manage the disruptions as best they could.
4: Ms King adds that for the rest of the month, the situation in Sydney will be carefully managed. A new tower simulator has also been installed to improve training for air traffic controllers. The Victorian government has provided a revised offer to the state branch of the Australian Education Union this afternoon. New Premier Ben Carroll says he wants to resolve the ongoing pay dispute by building on the previous offer of 28.3% over 4 years. AUE Victoria branch President Justin Mullaly explained the revised offer.
6: There is a lump sum offer at the commencement of the agreement, a $2,000 payment. There's also an extension of the 1% top of scale allowance that was only previously available to top of scale classroom teachers. There's also been a way that we can secure the face-to-face teaching maximums that we won in the last agreement into this agreement.
4: Police have concluded the investigation into what was thought to be a body found in a suitcase in regional New South Wales. It's been confirmed that the bag did not contain human remains. Following forensic examinations this morning, police revealed the item was in fact a lifelike doll wearing clothing with hair and a nose piercing. It also had markings that resembled bruises and grazes. And overseas, countries across Europe are bracing for another heatwave. As Brock Anderson reports, it's topping the average temperature record for the June-July period set in 2022.
7: The European Climate Agency says in Western Europe, the average temperature record for the June-July period hit 21.62 degrees Celsius, 2.79 degrees above the June average for 1991 to 2020. The projected heat has contributed to major wildfires, prolonged drought and new national temperature records, as well as thousands of projected heat-related deaths. Climate data shows globally 2026 is the third hottest year so far, behind 2024 and 2025.
4: And taking a look at sport, the PNG Chiefs had just over a week to strike a deal with four-time premiership winger Brian To'o, who will leave Penrith at the end of 2027 to take up a three-year contract with the new NRL franchise. In another statement signing, the Chiefs announced today that To'o will join Jerome Luai in Port Moresby in 2028 for PNG's inaugural NRL season. To'o was due to enter the final 12 months of his Panthers contract on November 1, but was given a short window to open talks with the Chiefs and strike a deal ahead of time. And meanwhile, Penrith Panthers captain Isaiah Yeo will not require immediate surgery on a pectoral injury suffered on Friday. The NRL club says Yeo will commence rehabilitation in a bid to return to the field this season. Meantime, Cronulla Sharks centre Jesse Ramian will be sent for scans, having suffered a similar injury yesterday.
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0: Welcome to another hour of Josh's Double Dome. I'm back from break. I'll be here at the stage every Monday, Tuesday, Wednesday going forward until the first weekend in November and maybe the week after it. I'll let you know when I have to be away. And yeah, just want to let you know, I'm here basically now for the next few months as we're getting into footy season. Footy forecast will be a bit different this Wednesday. I'll have to be doing that solo. But you'll find out all about that coming up later in the show. But now that it's 9 degrees, a low of 7, it's 9.8. Today it's raining outside, 90% chance of rain to 1 to 5 mm rain. And humidity is moderate. Northeast for Monday, cloudy, very high chance of rain becoming likely, less likely at night. Snow falling above 1,000 meters, and dangerous winds possible near New South Wales border. Winds north to 15 to 25 kilometers towards in west to northwest, 15 to 20 kilometers in the afternoon. So, the weather for the rest of the week, so tomorrow and Thursday, so tomorrow and Wednesday, we have 13.6% chance, 1 mm of rain with possible showers. Exactly the same on Wednesday with 60% chance, this time 1 to 5 mm of rain. So if you want to go out, I guess make sure you wear warm clothes and get an umbrella out, because it's going to rain on and off for the next few days here on 113 Oak FM. And it's time now for hour two of Josh's Double Dome. We've got some station sponsors to play. And after that, we have Matthew One's request. I can now tell you what theme we're going with for a little bit. I'm not going to tell you which band it is. I'm going to tell you the genre. It's more in the rock genre. How rock is it? You'll find out now. And Matthew One, thank you for your request. And your song's coming up in a matter of in 90 seconds, so sit back and enjoy. Here's the station sponsors. And on the other side of the station sponsors, we're going to get on with Matthew and Wayne's requests. So Matthew and Wayne, make sure you're ready to turn up now.
9: 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The Premix King is now in town, Parthag Road, right next to Spotlight, your party specialist. We've got enough to sink a footy team and still have leftovers for the afters. Open late, deals so good they should be illegal. This is where your weekend actually begins. So don't be the mate who rocks up empty-handed. Be the hero who fills the esky. Come find out why we say, the party starts here. And remember, if you're not shopping at the Premix King, you're getting ripped off.
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0: All right, Matthew One, here comes your request in 3, 2, 1. Turn it up, everyone.

0: Radio Gaia's One to the Hill, and Seventh Son of Seventh Son by Iron Maiden from African Lion. We have a bit of the next band. I'll tell you this band since this will be our last Double Dome for today, but we'll have a bit more Double Dome Australian next week. If you want to listen in, tune in. Will Daniel be playing some Australian? Who knows? I can't say because only Daniel knows the answer to that question. You'll find out at 4 o'clock how Daniel plans his magnificent show each Monday. Today's another great example of it. Tune in at 4 o'clock. We have for you now three songs. Are you ready? Enter the Sandman, The Unforgivable, and Nothing Else Matters, all by the one and only Metallica. That's coming up after these days and sponsors. This is our last Double Dome artist. Last chance to request when these days and sponsors are done, the request line will be closed. But let's get on with the music. Here we go. And I'll be back after Metallica.
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0: Wenderetta. The Premix King is now in town, Parthag Road, right next to Spotlight. From stubbies to spirits, we've got your weekend sorted and you won't need to flog a kidney to pay for it. We're stacked to the roof, open late, and making it way too easy to throw a proper sesh. So, light up the Eskies, because the only thing missing is you. Come find out why we say, the party starts here. And remember, if you're not shopping at the Premix King, you're getting ripped off.
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Ronnie O'Gard does End of the Sandman, The Unforgivable, and Nothing Else Matters from Metallica from their Black Album from 1991. I hope you like those three little tracks for you. We have two more songs coming up for you now. So are you ready? Because very soon I'll have to sign off, so don't go anywhere. We're going to start the next song coming up. Another one for Neil Barassi, if you're listening. Hope you like this next song. You requested it a while ago on one of the shows that I do on Oak and help out with. So I thought we'd play it again for you. It's called Won't Go Home Without You, and it's sung by Maroon 5. So enjoy this song, Neil Barassi. Hope you have a great week today. If your day is not going so well, maybe this song might cheer you up. So enjoy this one. Sing along. This is Maroon 5, Won't Go Home Without You. Now playing on 113 Oak FM, people choosing great music. And this won't be the last song. There's still one more song can squeeze in at the end. Here is Maroon 5 with Won't Go Home Without You. For Neil Barassi, enjoy.

That was Marine 5, Won't Go Home Without You, for Neil Barassi. Here is the last song before the quick song at the end. This is We Are Golden by Mika for Bernie. He heard this song the other day and he loves it. So let's play it. Why don't we all have a bit of golden in our life? Enjoy the song.

Radio Del Sunshine, Lollipops and Rainbows, Leslie Gore. It's time for me to leave now. I'll be back at 12 o'clock tomorrow with Will. Coming up now is Magnificent Daniel with his Magnificent Manic Monday. Following that, we'll be live from Julie or Frank, depending on how things go tonight, 6 till 9. Then tomorrow, 9 a.m. to noon with BJ. I'll be on with Will from 12 to 1:30 with Will's Hour of Power. See you later again. I'll cook it out and get your toilet paper. Stand by for Manic Money with your man, Daniel. Here on 101.3 FM. Catch you tomorrow at 12. Well done to everyone for listening. See you tomorrow. Bye for now.

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Good afternoon, everyone, and welcome to another Manic Monday. I'm your host, Daniel, taking you all the way to 6 p.m. this evening. Today, we'll be doing some weather updates and a lot of great music coming your way today. We have got some Dragon, Ice House, Cockroaches, Dynamic Hypnotics, My Sex, Bangles, Prince, and much, much more. Aretha Franklin, Cliff Richard, Joan Armour Trading, just to name a few more. But we haven't got a movie organised today, but you never know, I could drop one on you. But it has been a great week in football, very close matches this week. But we've got All Abilities Football got cancelled, but I'll talk to you about that a bit more later on in the program. But to start us off today, it is a great one from Ice House. It is Electric Blue, followed by Flash in the Pan and Dragon right here on 101.3 OKFM. The time now is 4:05, and you're listening to 101.3 OKFM. Good afternoon.

Yes, we did have Dragon there with This Time. Before then, we had Flash and the Pan with Hey St. Peter. And to start us off today, it was Electric Blue by Ice House. The time now is... I've lost the time. It is 16 minutes past four. It is Manic Monday. Of course, I had a bit of a... The brain went to sleep. But anyway, I think it doesn't like Mondays like garlic, Garfield. But coming up right now, I have got the OG Wiggles, before they even were became the Wiggles, with their band called The Cockroaches with She's the One, followed by Eurogliders and Dynamic Hypnotics right here on 101.3 Oak FM.

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101.3 OKFM. That was Dynamic Hypnotics with Soul Kind of Feeling. Before then, we had the Eurogliders with Heaven Must Be There, and the original OG Wiggles, before they became the Wiggles, it was the Cockroaches with She's the One. The time now is, well, it is 27 minutes past four. So we've still got plenty more music coming your way right here on 101.3 Oak FM. Coming up now, I have got Ganga Jang, followed by John Paul Young, followed by Masters Apprentices, and of course the Masters Apprentices will be singing Turn Up Your Radio, as we do love you listeners anywhere in the world, including in Wangaratta and the Riverina, to turn up your radio and listen to these great tunes right here on 101.3 Oak FM.

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Before then, we had John Paul Young with Yesterday's Hero and Ganga Jang with Sounds of Then. Coming up right now on 101.3 Oak FM, we have got Breakaway by Big Pig, followed by a song by Cold Chisel, and My Sex, right here on 101.3 Oak FM.

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I'm programmed to a schedule. What would

Yes, my sex there with computer games, and yes, I really enjoy playing computer games myself. Can't wait for GTA 6 to be coming out. Before then, we had Cheap Wine by Cold Chisel and Breakaway by Big Pig. The time now is 5:09, so we've still got plenty more music coming your way right here on 101.3 Oak FM. We are going to be playing a couple more songs right now. We have got Juno Vanelli, followed by Aretha Franklin. No, hang on. Yeah. Juno Vanelli and Aretha Franklin, and then we have got Joan Armour Trading right here on 101.3 Oak FM. We'll be right back after this with a weather report.

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1: Not sure yet, but I'm on my way down to Londrick and Finer Foods at 130 Rowan Street, Wangaratta. 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

0: Yes, Dreaming by Cliff Richard. Before then, we had... Let's get my list back up. We had Drop the Polar by Joan Armour Trading and Wild Horses by Gino Vannelli right here on 101.3 Oak FM. The time now is 4 minutes past five, so I've got a couple of sponsorship ads coming up and we're going to do a weather report.
1: Oi, Wenderetta. The Premix King is now in town, Parfig Road, right next to Spotlight. 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We've got deals so good, even your tightest mate will put his hand in his pocket. 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Come find out why we say, the party starts here. And remember, if you're not shopping at the Premix King, you're getting ripped off.
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0: Yes, and it looks like we're going to have, there's plenty of snow falling up at Mount Hotham at the moment, so the skis will be really enjoying that. The weather for the next few days, we'll get straight into it, shall we? For tomorrow, a clearing shower with a low of 6 with a top of 13 degrees. For Wednesday, possible shower, a low of 6 with a top of 13 degrees. For Thursday, fog then sunny, a low of 3 with a top of 15. For Friday, a low of 4 with a top of 16. For Saturday, a low of 2 with a top of 17. And for Sunday, a late shower, a low of 4 with a top of 18 degrees. Right now in Wangaratta, it is 9 degrees. And I was just reading something on the Wangaratta iWatch police page. And a driver had his car impounded, overtaking 5 cars in a row. He's summoned to court to a later date, but he was on his way up to the snow. So for those who are travelling on these roads and there is a lot of traffic due to the ski season, please be very careful. Please be very watchful, as there would be drivers like this that feel like they want to be in a rush to get to places. Let them be the idiot. Let them be the one that gets into trouble. Let them be the one that knows they know that they're going to be in trouble. Where you, the driver, who's travelling along at a nice speed and comfortable speed and not in a rush, you will arrive at your destination a bit later, but very safer. And that's what the wet weather is. You have to drive to the conditions and be very careful, as some roads are underwater now as well. But also, puddles of water on roads can be very deceiving. Yes, there are a lot of potholes around the road, on our roads, and that can cause damage to your rims. So if you think that you're going to hit a pothole, please be very cautious and avoid it. because it can cost you a lot of money in replacing tyres. I know along the Hume Freeway, it is very bad. Between Avenel and Violet Town, I've heard that it's pretty bad along there. But anywhere in the state, potholes can cause a lot of damage and also accidents. So please drive to conditions. But keep tuning into 101.3 Oak FM as we play the best music right here in northeast Victoria and Riverina. Coming up at 6 o'clock, I have got Life is Fine with Julie. And she's taking you all the way till 9 p.m. Tomorrow morning is 9 till 12 is BJ. Followed her is Josh and Will between 12 and 2. And for BJ and Josh, you can request songs. Yes, Monday, Tuesday morning and Tuesday afternoon is your request days. And the phone number you need for that is 57221569. 57221569. And they will be happy tomorrow to take your call and request and play your song that you request right here on 101.3 Oak FM. Coming up right now, I have got the original, the best, yes, the best, the one and only Purple Rain that I think should be the only one that should be recommended and be the best one out of all the rest. It is Prince's Purple Rain, followed by the Bangles with Hazy Shade of Winter and Aretha Franklin's Freeway of Love. I love playing the originals, and I don't believe anyone else other than Prince has done a better version of Purple Rain. And that is my only honest opinion. I prefer to play the original. No one else that does imitations of this song. So we'll get away with a great version of Purple Rain by Prince right here on 101.3 Oak FM. The time now is 11 minutes past 5.

Yes, Freeway of Love by Aretha Franklin right there. Before then, we had Prince with Purple Rain. No, that was the start of the list. We had the Bangles with Hazy Shade of Winter, and it has been pretty hazy shade because it's been raining and cold. But we're nearly at the end of winter, which is a good thing. And Purple Rain by Prince, the original, the one and only best one out there. It was Purple Rain by Prince. So some great music right there, Roddy on 101.3 Oak FM. It is Manic Monday. Coming up right now, I have got Phil Collins, followed by Debbie Gibson, and the Travelling Wilburys right here on 101.3 Oak FM.

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Yes, Travelling Wilbys right there with End of the Line. Before then, we had Debbie Gibson with Electric Youth and Phil Collins with Easy Lover. The time now is 20 minutes to 6. I'm out of here at 6 o'clock. Well, it's just gone 19 minutes to 6. And I have got a few more songs coming your way. We have got Hot Chocolate, followed by Creedence Clearwater Revival and Downtown Train by Rod Stewart, right here on 101.3 Oak FM.

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Yes, that was Rod Stewart with Downtown Train. What a great song that is from Rod Stewart. Before then, we had Creedence Clearwater Revival with Down on the Corner and Hot Chocolate with Everyone's a Winner. And talking about winners, the All Abilities football team did not play this weekend due to wet weather. It was very wet and cold, and we are looking forward to a carnival in 2 weeks' time at North Wangaratta Recreational Reserve. The Merrow Magpies, come along and join the Merrow Magpies in celebrating their carnival. First game kicks off at 10 a.m. and there will be canteen facilities, hot coffee, raffles, and plenty of football action. And best of all, it is free entry. So keep that in mind for the 23rd of August, which is next Saturday, not this Sunday, but the following Sunday. And it will be great fun. And please come along and support the All Abilities football. I know for a fact that there is some 2 meat packs coming from Hurrigan's Quality Meats, one of our sponsors here at 101.3 Oak FM, and a bag of goodies from Alpine Motorcycles. I know that. There's some of that. There's some wines from Brown Brothers. There's plenty of prizes for this big raffle that the All Abilities football team are having. And tickets are $2 a ticket, and you can get them at the game. And it will be a great day. But I don't know if I can have a weather update until then. But next week I'll definitely have the weather update for that. And it will be, of course, game week for the All Abilities football team. So it is my time to say goodbye, though. And it is going to be... it is 5 minutes to 6. I'm about to say goodbye. But the current temperature at the moment is a scorching 9 degrees. And we're going to have 13 degrees tomorrow with a low of 6 overnight. But Julie will give you an update during her program tomorrow, during her program for tomorrow's weather tonight between 6 and 9. And, of course, this has been Manic Monday. And I hope you all have a great night. Please stay safe and drive to the road conditions. Be careful of potholes because they could be hidden underneath water these days now. And I will catch you next week right here for Manic Monday between 4 and 6. I'm Daniel. Have a great night and bye for now. The last song for me today is Gypsies, Tramps and Thieves by Sher. So enjoy your night. Stay warm and bye for now.

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2: 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Thank you, Daniel, for the last few hours of great music. We'll start tonight off with some Rod Stewart and Maggie May.

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1: 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Life is fine, and it's 5 minutes past six. We're on a Monday evening. We're in the 10th of August. Don't forget, it's Census Day tomorrow, so you can fill out that online. But we're looking at flood warnings in Wangaratta, so everybody keep aware of the flood warnings. They're on the Victorian Emergency app, and it's the major, it's a warning for the Ovens and Kings flood warning at 15 Mile Creek, and so they're going to reach levels tomorrow morning. So let's continue on. We just heard Maggie May from You Wear It Well, and let's go to the album Never a Dull Moment and You Wear It Well from Rod Stewart.

0: Highway, Wendaretta. The Premix King is now in town, Parfig Road, right next to Spotlight. From stubbies to spirits, we've got your weekend sorted and you won't need to flog a kidney to pay for it. We're stacked to the roof, open late, and making it way too easy to throw a proper sesh. So, light up the eskies, because the only thing missing is you. Come find out why we say, the party starts here. And remember, if you're not shopping at the Premix King, you're getting ripped off.
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1: 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Now I've got the last one for you.

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2: 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And we have got up an Irish band, Thin Lizzy, from 1976 with Don't Believe a Word and Waiting for an Alibi.

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We just had three from Thin Lizzy. We had Don't Believe a Word, Waiting for an Alibi, and Killer on the Loose from 1976. Now let's go on to a couple from Cher, Bang Bang, and one from Phil Collins, I Can't Dance.

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1: 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Our current temperature, let's have a look at the weather outside, 9.7 degrees, hasn't changed for a while, and overnight we're going for a low of 6, top temperature tomorrow of 13, and we've got a few flood warnings around the area and a sheep graziers alert for the northeast, west and south Gippsland. So, yeah, northeast for Tuesday, cloudy, high chance of showers, most likely in the evening. So we've got snow falling above 1,300 metres and that's going to be a cool day. So we just listened to Bang Bang from Sher and a special one for Trish. Hope you enjoyed the Phil Collins and Genesis with I Can't Dance. Let's go on and listen to some Bruce Springsteen from Born in the USA. I've got Darlington County and Glory Days.

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2: 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And we've just had a couple from Bruce Springsteen from the Born in the USA album. And the last track I'd like to play on that is My Hometown.

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1: 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And next up, I've got Joe Cocker from Unchain My Heart album. 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
2: 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Now, coming up, I've got some Alice Cooper ready for you from his album 18 and School's Out.

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1: 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We had 18 and School's Out. Let's finish that off and have Billion Dollar Baby.

Hope you enjoyed that reminiscing back with Alice Cooper. We had 18, School's Out and Billion Dollar Babies. So next up, let's go on to some more Skyhooks with Women in Uniform. And then I've got the sports with Who Listens to the Radio.

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2: 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Just playing up till 8 o'clock today. I've got another 15 minutes. Daniel's put on some great music from the 80s. So next song I'm going to play you was originally written in 1935 by Big Joe Williams, a Delta blues musician, been famously covered by bands such as Them, Van Morrison, Aerosmith, and, of course, our very own AC/DC. You can guess it. It's Baby Please Don't Go.

You just heard two from AC/DC, and I've got two more songs for you till I sign off. Thanks for listening tonight, just a bit earlier tonight, but we've still managed to fit in a number of good songs, and I hope you've enjoyed it. So my last tracks are Show Business from AC/DC, and I've also got one from Suzi Quatro, Wild One, to finish off with. See you next Monday.

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0: Incidentally, this record's available in the foyer. Some of us got to live as well, you know. All right, it's a lot. Let's get this place up there. He changed his mantle within 3 weeks. What do you think pays for all this rubbish? Never make the money back, you know. I told him. I said to him, Bernie, I said, they'll never make that.

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I seen my pretty Alice in every headlight. Alice, Dallas, Alice.

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Kids sure play funny music these days, and they play it in the strangest way. Said, it looks to me like they've all gone wild. It was peaceful back when I was a child. Well, man, could it be that the girls and boys

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"Son, that's when people fight and die." A little boy of three says, "Daddy, why?" Young man of 17 in Sunday school,

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The man with the book says, raise your hand. Repeat after me, I solemnly swear. The man looked down at his long hair. And although the young man solemnly swore, nobody seemed to hear anymore. And it didn't really matter if the truth was there. It was the cut of his clothes and the length of his hair. 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

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They threw a horsehair bridle down, we trade this for whiskey rounds. The deacon slams a bottle down, the two men start to drinking. Their hair was long and black, tied up behind their ears, the sky above and the mud below. Their faces were identical like a man beside a mirror, the sky above

0: Of Sandoval, horse thieves from Boquillas. Now the bridle and the belts they wore were braided gray and black, the sky above and the mud below, the color of her own horse once belonged to Deacon Black, the sky above and the mud below. Fastest horse for miles around, he'd been stolen from the old fairgrounds. A month ago outside of town, they tracked but never found him. Now the deacon was a preacher who had fallen hard from grace, the sky above and the mud below. He owned the bar and a string of quarter horses that he'd raced, the sky above and the mud below. Deacon, he could drink and curse, though he still quoted sacred verse. He was sheriff, judge, he owned the hearse, a man you did not anger. The sky above, the mud below, the wind and rain, the sleet and snow, two horse thieves from Mexico, drinking hard and singing. One brother, he spoke English, deacon inquires as to their work, the sky above and the mud below. The man says, "Mister, we braid horsehair, bridles, ropes, and quirts, the sky above and the mud below. This fine bridle I did make, a roan horse killed by a leg bone break. He's horsehair rope now, horse meat steak. We cleaned him to the bone." Now these brothers, they were ignorant or didn't know just where they were, the sky above and the mud below. The deacon's face grew darker as he measured every word, the sky above and the mud below. "You horsehair braiding sons of bitches stole my claim to earthly riches. Someone go and dig a ditch, there may well be a hanging." One brother reached inside his shirt, a searching for his gun, the sky above and the mud below. Too late for Dickhead, whipped around a sawed-off Remington, the sky above and the mud below. The twins, they raised their hands and sneered. Deke was grinning ear to ear. He says, "Court's in session, hear ye, hear. Yours truly is presiding." The trial commenced and ended quick. They didn't have a hope, the sky above and the mud below. Deke says, "We'll cut your hair now, boys, and you can braid yourselves a rope, the sky above and the mud below. The Old Testament, it says somewhere, eye for eye and hair for hair, covet not thy neighbor's mare." I believe it's Revelation. Now the fancy horse hair bridle, it hangs on Deacon's wall, the sky above and the mud below. Next to the wanted poster of the brothers Sandoval, the sky above and the mud below. And the twisted rope so shiny black, the artifact that broke their necks, the craftsmanship he did respect, they should have stuck to braiding. The sky above, the mud below, the wind and rain, the sleet and snow, the deacon's hearse are rolling slow in the first blue light of morning.
1: I told him that I'd have no part of his scheming.

guy named Steve Goodman wrote that song, and he told me it was the perfect country and western song. I wrote him back a letter, and I told him it was not the perfect country and western song because he hadn't said anything at all about mama or trains or trucks or prison or getting drunk. Well, he sat down and wrote another verse to the song, and he sent it to me, and after reading it, I realized that my friend had written the perfect country and western song, and I felt obliged to include it on this album. The last verse goes like this here. Well, I was drunk the day my mom got out of prison.

If Jesus came to your house to spend a day or two, if he came unexpectedly, I wonder what you'd do. When you saw him coming, would you meet him at the door with arms outstretched in welcome to your heavenly visitor? Or would you need to change some things before you let him in, like burn some magazines and maybe put the Bible where they've been? Could you let Jesus walk right in, or would you rush about to hide your worldly music and put some hymn books out? Oh, I know that you'd give your nicest room to such an honored guest, and all the food that you would serve to him would be the very best. And you'd keep assuring him that you were glad to have him there, that serving him in your home was joy beyond compare. But would your family conversation keep up its normal pace? Would you find it hard each meal to say a table grace? Would you be glad to have him meet your very closest friends? Or would you hope they stayed away until his visit ends? Would you take him with you everywhere that you'd plan to go? Or maybe change your plans for just a day or so? Would you be glad to have him stay forever on and on? Or would you sigh with great relief when finally he had gone? You know, it might be interesting to know the things you would do if Jesus came in person to spend some time with you.

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1: Good morning, I'm Laura Devoy. It's not yet known if any Australians were caught up in a 7.4 magnitude earthquake in Colombia. Local authorities say at least 111 people were killed, while dozens of others were believed to be trapped under the rubble of fallen and damaged buildings. A national state of emergency has been declared, with a curfew also in place in Pereira. The city, located in Colombia's coffee-producing mountains, was one of the worst affected. The Colombian Geological Service says the quake was the strongest the country has experienced in a decade. The Premier of South Australia says a Royal Commission into Artificial Intelligence will provide advice on opportunities as well as the risks. Announced yesterday, the inquiry would focus on how AI would be deployed in society rather than where the infrastructure that underpins it would be built. Peter Malinauskas told the ABC governments need to respond to the rise in AI around the world now.
2: I want to make sure we get this right from the start rather than having a Royal Commission in 10 years' time looking back on what we should have done better.
1: The terms of reference of the Royal Commission will be announced before it gets underway on the 1st of October. A final report is due by the 1st of July next year. Today is Census Day. This year's survey will provide a picture of how the coronavirus pandemic, housing pressures and the cost of living crisis has affected Australian society. Alyssa Delfs has more.
3: The census is run by the Australian Bureau of Statistics every 5 years. It asks 66 questions on household and personal topics, including cultural background, religion, education, health, work, income and housing. It's compulsory for every household to fill out the questionnaire tonight, though more than a million people did opt to fill it out online early. Anyone who doesn't fill out the census will be fined. The ABS says the data will be released in three phases, beginning in June next year.
1: The Australian College of Rural and Remote Medicine's purpose-built rural generalist training program has been accredited by the Medical Board of Australia. The program sees doctors learn the skills, clinical judgment and adaptability needed to care for communities where there may only be one doctor available or where specialist services are hours away. The college says accreditation is an important step in the recognition of rural generalist medicine as a field of specialist practice. Conditions are gradually easing across the eastern states after a cold front moved through yesterday. Rainfall totals between 10 and 30 millimetres were recorded across parts of New South Wales and Victoria. A severe weather warning for dangerous winds remains current for central and southern parts of the Great Dividing Range, but that is likely to be cancelled this morning. Christy Johnson from the Bureau of Meteorology says another cold front will bring showers to southwest Victoria and northern and western Tasmania from tonight.
4: The front will then cross the rest of southeast Australia on Wednesday, with showers and possibly the odd thunderstorm extending across New South Wales, southern Queensland, Victoria and Tasmania. Showers may fall as snow above about 1,000 metres over Tasmania and about 1,200 metres over the mainland. And there's a chance of small hail over parts of southern Tasmania.
1: Geelong is set to formally respond to a please explain after revelations a player signed a secret concussion deal. Jake Colajasny identified himself as the player who signed the deal 2 years ago, which saw him take legal responsibility for future head injuries. In a statement issued yesterday, Cats president Grant McCabe confirmed the board met to discuss the club's response, which would be submitted by the end of today. The AFL is expected to issue the club a financial sanction.
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6: Good morning, I'm Betty. Good to be with you on this very clear morning. I thought I might have to swim here, but had a very clear path to Wangaratta this morning. And I hope you are okay and not flooded in so you can't get out of wherever you are. We're expecting a top of 12 degrees in Wangaratta today, and the forecast is for a cloudy day with a high chance of showers a bit later. And at the moment, it's 9.8 in Wangaratta and Benalla, 8.9 at Rutherglen, 9.5 in Yarrawonga and 9.4 in Albury. Tomorrow, Wednesday, the 12th of August, after an overnight low of 6, a top of 13, cloudy with a very high chance of showers during the day tomorrow. And Thursday, after an overnight low of 3, a top of 15, cloudy with a slight chance of a shower. Friday, it's 4 to 16 and cloudy and a chance of fog in the morning. And the weekend is partly cloudy with tops of 17 and 18, and you'll probably get a frost on Saturday after a very chilly overnight. That's the news and weather for this hour. We'll have another update at 10 o'clock. It is now 9:05, and you're tuned to 101.3 Oak FM. It's your community station right here in Wangaratta, and it's the People's Choice in Music. And this is BJ. I'm taking you through till 12 o'clock with some nice easy listening music for you today, but you will be able to get out and wade around and tidy up some things outside. I don't think it's going to rain too early. We don't have Sue today, so no phone calls. Cliff will be here, or he'll be able to take your calls probably after 10 o'clock, and we'll be doing the Mama D's around 10:15 today. I'll also be talking to Tanya from Open Door Neighbourhood House at 10:30. That's about a 10-minute chat, and she has lots of interesting things to tell you and lots of things that you can get involved in. But stay with me on 101.3 Oak FM and enjoy the music coming your way. It's great to have your company, and do the things you love to do.

0: Teresa Brewer, music, music, music, and Ina Grant, two in a row, Beauty of My Home, and with Al Grant, I heard the bluebird sing. It's almost 16 past nine, and you're tuned to 101.3 Oak FM. It's BJ here, taking you through till 12 o'clock with lots of easy listening music.
1: It's time once again to take a walk back in history as we present On This Day, a tabloid of people, places and events from today and yesteryear, and is produced by Cliff Wolstenholme in the studios of 101.3.
2: On this day, August the 11th, in 1824, New South Wales constituted a crown colony. 1899 saw the International Distress Signal, SOS, used for the first time. 1905, in Colac, Victoria, a pig carried off a nine-month-old baby in its jaws. 1934, the first federal prisoners arrived at the island prison Alcatraz in San Francisco Bay. 1956, abstract artist Jason Pollock died in a car accident in East Hampton in New York. 1985, rescuers had to demolish a house to remove a 330-kilogram woman with a broken leg. 1989, actor John Mellion died, aged 55. He had parts in the Crocodile Dundee movies. In 2014, actor Robin Williams, who rose to fame as Mork in the TV series Mork and Mindy, died, aged 63. His acting resume included Mrs. Doubtfire, Dead Poets Society and Goodwill Hunting. Our birthdays today, 1897, Enid Blyton, English author who wrote the Noddy books. 1920, Flo Belkey-Peterson, Australian MP. 1921, Alex Haley, author. 1936, David Carradine, an actor, the star of the Kung Fu series. 1943, Michael Cole, US actor. 1954, Joe Jackson, US singer. And in 1957, Megan Williams, Australian actress, was born. And our hits of the day, 1960, Please Don't Tease, with Cliff Richard. 1962, Breaking Up Is Hard to Do, with Neil Sedaka. And 1984, Ghostbusters, with Ray Parker Jr. And our thought for today, only great men may have great faults, a French proverb. And this has been Elaine Craven with On This Day for 101.3 FM.
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Owen Mack, Music in My Heart. Can't stop the music, the village people, and beautiful noise. Neil Diamond, right here on 101.3 Oak FM. And Rudy and I are out there enjoying the music. And it is a dreary day, and bright music does change your mood. It's wonderful that I can do that. And to take us to the community service announcements, we'll be a little bit later with them. Help yourself, Tom Jones.

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1: 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And if you need further information, call Jeff 0421 050 843. The monthly cake and jam sale will be held on Thursday, that's this Thursday the 13th of August, at the Lutheran Church Hall, Orwell Street, Wangaratta. Commencing at 9 a.m. and going through to 12 noon, but maybe everything will be sold out much sooner than that. A large variety of jams, sauces, pickles and relish will be available. Also sponges, slices, cakes and biscuits. Or just come down and join us for a cuppa and a cake. So that's at the Lutheran Church on Thursday. And there's a dance at Corowa this Saturday, the 15th of August, at the Corowa Memorial Hall, starting at 7 p.m, going through till 10 o'clock. Entry is $12. Great music, all welcome. And for more information, you can phone 0407 699 203. And don't forget dancing in Benalla at the Seniors and Community Hall tonight, 7:30 to 11 p.m. and maybe 10 p.m. and at Piles Lane, Wangaratta, 7 to 10 p.m. A plate of supper to share is appreciated at both venues. And also on Sunday afternoon, 1 to 5 o'clock, the Springhurst dance. So lots of dancing to improve your balance and for your well-being. And lastly, free meals, 6 to 7 p.m. Monday, Tuesday, Wednesday and Thursday at Apex Park. All inclusive, all welcome. 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So come along and enjoy our great company, great service and great meals in a welcoming environment. And if you need to know more about the Wangaratta Care Van, phone 1300 998 225. These community service announcements have been brought to you on 101.3 Oak FM. And we will take a break and then continue with the music. So have a great day. Stay with us.
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0: Ricky Skaggs, he was onto something. The Wayward Wind was Neil Young with Denise Draper, and When You Walk in the Room, Pam Tillis. It is now 16 to 10. We'll have a news update at 10 o'clock, and then at 10:15 I'll be doing the Mama D's giveaway. And you could win a $25 voucher at Mama D's just by answering a simple question and being the first caller on 5722 1569. We'll take a break, and then I'll be right back with Jade Hurley. 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

0: A great Aussie bracket there. Keep the love light shining. That was Slim Dusty with his wife Joy McKean. Come Back Again and Kirkpatrick. And first up, Beautiful Sunday, Jade Hurley. It is almost 5 to 10 and news is coming up at 10 o'clock. And to take us to the news, we're going to have Rock and Roll, I Gave You the Best Years of My Life, Kevin Johnson. And that will take us right to the news, but we'll have a break first.
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And my family listened 50 times.

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